0: hits.
1: Hate to give the satisfaction asking how you're doing now. 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Just what you wanted. 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Sometimes when I close my eyes, 6 months of torture you sold to some forbidden paradise. I loved you truly.

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Solo hits, niente skip. 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